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1: 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Feel good tunes, good vibes and a spark to get you moving. I'll sort the music. You

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1: I don't remember that track going on like that.
0: Well, it's only 3:44.
1: I know, but it's very repetitive in that track. Well, I love a bit of Rihanna, but I'm not keen on that.
0: I thought you sang that yesterday.
1: No.
0: Rihanna?
1: Not Shine Bright Like a Diamond.
0: What,
1: no.
0: What did you sing?
1: We Found Love.
0: Okay. Shows how much attention I was paying.
1: Oh, no.
0: Say very good morning to Sharon M. Join us on the live comments section. Good morning, Sharon. It was a great show this morning. Thank you. Was listening while preparing. And Denise, good morning to Denise. I think it's just Denise. I think Steve's gone. Gone. Yeah, 1 minute. Gone the next.
1: Oh.
0: Just like that. Just it's warming up. That's how he likes it. He likes cold, this Steve. Doesn't do the hot weather.
1: No.
0: Right. Time for Ziggy. Do you know what? Do you know how he plays guitar?
1: Does he?
0: Do you know how he plays the guitar?
1: No.
0: He plays it left hand.

0: There you are.
1: Does he play guitar?
2: He certainly does.
0: Play the left hand.
2: Does he?
0: Yes. Got to say good morning to John. Alex joins on a live comment section. You can't hear John this afternoon. He's not on. Not until Thursday.
2: Not till Thursday, no.
0: He's a stickler. He's started preparing the show already.
2: Absolutely.
0: Yeah, yeah. Right, okay. We're going to have a... No, we're not going to have a quick break now. We're going to have another song.
2: Oh.
0: It just decided. Overrule myself. It's the Eagles' Desperado.

0: Oh, I love that song.
1: You do?
0: Eagles, Desperado. There you are. Good morning, Pete Miller. Pete, join us on the live comment section. Hope you're very well, Pete.
1: Very good morning, Pete.
0: We will. You will be able to hear Pete on And We're Gold, 95.5 at 10 o'clock this morning.
1: You will.
0: You will indeed. Yes, he does a good show.
1: He does.
0: Top of the Pops and all that. Right, quick ad break and then we'll be back with more great music for you.

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6: Yes. So it is. It's the 11th of May already. We're nearly halfway through May.
5: Oh, please don't. It's going very, very quickly this year.
6: It is going very quickly. And the nights are drying out.
5: Yay!
6: Leading to some summer nights.
5: Yay!

0: There you are. John Travolta, Olivia Newton-John. Summer Nights.
1: Brilliant track.
0: He gets very high, doesn't he?
1: He does.
0: Very, very high.
1: Why not?
0: Yes. Not as high as this guy, though.

0: See, much higher.
1: Yes.
0: How did you do that? It's the old trousers, isn't it? It's the old trousers, that's what it is. Right.
1: Could be.
0: Should we have today's Daily Dose of Queen?
1: I think we ought to, really.
0: You think so?
1: Mm-hmm.
0: Okay, here you go.
2: This is Al Maria. Al Maria. It's time for your Daily Dose of Queen with Tim the Legend.
0: Before we do that, Denise has put a little message on there. She said, the Roberts own memories of school disco flares and platform shoes. The Roberts. I think that's a typo.
1: Oh, why? What should it say?
0: The Rubettes.
1: Oh.
0: The Rubettes. But we know what you mean, Denise. Yes, the school discos, flares and platform shoes. Yes, remember it well. Here we go with today's Daily Dose of Queen.

0: There you are, today's Daily Dose of Queen.
1: Very good.
0: Yes, crazy little thing called up, but another Daily Dose for you tomorrow. Right, I was just thinking when we played the Rubettes, Shawaddy Waddy came to mind. Like, I don't know why Shawaddy Waddy came to mind, it just did. So that's what we're going to play.
1: Okay.

0: So surely what do you there? Hang on, that's a very muddy track. Is it a good recording, is it?
1: Yeah.
0: It's a live, I don't
2: it's know, a live
0: I,
2: version,
0: I don't know why. That's one for the bin. Definitely one for the bin. I'm going to put it in the bin while we do these.
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7: Yes, Beauty Rooms, of course, sponsor our weather, which we should be doing just before 9 o'clock, just before the birthday game.
6: Oh, what joy.
7: Oh, you're so lucky. You're loving it. Right. Let's have a little bit of Paloma, shall we?
6: Yes.
7: I'll tell you what. Do you know who she's got with her?
6: Don't know.
7: Teddy.
6: Oh.

They are. Paloma Faith and Teddy Swims. Only love can hurt like this. So that was Paloma and Teddy. This is Teddy. And with no Paloma.

These beautiful things that I've got. Benson Boone there with Beautiful Things. Can I say a very good morning to Fran joining us on the live chat? Good morning, Fran. Right, up next, Tim has chosen this one. It's the Kinks, You Really Got Me.

0: Kinks, you really got me. Quick track.
1: It is very, very
0: 2 minutes 14. So, you said good morning, JB. You said good morning to Britain's deadliest duo since Batman and Robin.
1: I know.
0: How rude. How rude, didn't you? What have we done to upset Johnny Boy? Right. I tell you what. When I was putting the tracks in this morning, I suddenly thought to myself, do you know what? I haven't played that for a long, long, long, long time.
1: What?
0: This.

0: you are. I do like that track. That's Elton John's version of Pinball Wizard.
1: Very good.
0: Obviously taken from the film Tommy.
1: Mm-hmm.
0: Okay, going to have a quick ad break. We're going to come back with the weather. And then we should be playing the birthday game.
1: What fun for you all.
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0: Yes, here you go. Today's weather for you in the local area. We're currently sitting at 15 degrees with a high today of 23 degrees. That's 1 degree above the daily average for the time of year. Your air quality today is fair, so that's okay. Sunset tonight at 9:06.
1: Very good.
0: Very good, yes. We have 63% humidity right now, and today's Fiona M. Washing report. Can you, can't you? Have a look out the window.
1: Absolutely, you
0: yes,
1: can.
0: You can. There is no rain forecast now until Saturday, when there could be a 50% chance of rain.
1: Well, let's hope not.

Good morning to Sharon and Steve. Good morning. And we've got Pedro. Let's hope Wendy is listening. Coming up after the ads, we have got the movie quote. Guess the movie quote. And it's a great one today with brilliant music attached. Good morning to Shelley and Dan. Oh, Shelley's loving that version. Yes, it is. Sam Feltz there with Show Me Love. Now we've got one from Lola Lennox. Yes, the daughter of Annie. This is brilliant. This is One More.

Oh, I do like that. Lola Lennox there with One More. We'll have one more song, then we'll go to the break and then come back with Guess the Movie Quote.

0: Emily Sunday there with Heaven. Good morning to Mama Sue joining us. We've got John, Alex, Wendy. She is here. Now, Wendy, you need to be first in with today's guest, the movie quote. Good morning to Wilmax, Gwen, and Glenn. And also, my partner in crime has arrived on the live chat. I'm not talking about the Duchess. No, no, no. I'm talking about Dawny. Luckily, Dawny didn't get in trouble. However, I did. I am now barred from Sensations Restaurant in Mahaka. Yes, I am. I stole a trolley. And then a certain Dawny jumped on it. And we wheeled it across the floor. And one of the wheels came off. The look, dare I say, from the waiter was not really not really great. I did promise the boss I'd fix it. He was okay. He called me a rude word. And I think I'm now barred from ever stepping foot in Sensations, or Valerie, probably. Oh, what a great night. What great memories. Right, we'll come back with a movie quiz after this.
1: 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You may have to say what you see. The chase is on, so come on down. It'll be nice to see you. 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
2: Good morning and welcome back to Catdog's Party Playlist, Monday the 11th of May. Yes, I think that's what Dawny used to do with trolleys back down the aisle when she was a flight attendant. That's what she should do. She'd lie on the drinks trolley and whiz down it. Oh, that'd be great. There we go. John Alex said, oh, so you lived up to your name last night. Yeah, you know what I'm like. Just do silly things, and that was a silly thing. Now barred from Sensations and Valerie. 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The 12th of May, have Granada for a shopping trip. 28th of May to Murcia. 9th of June to Lasagna, or Lasagna as I call it. And 23rd of June to Cartagena. Here we go, Wendy. Get first in for this one. And it's brilliant songs as well that I've got lined up, which I haven't got lined up because, oh, I am so silly. I'm just distracted. with all the trolley dolly stuff. Right, here we go, ready now. 87 is the year. Nobody puts baby in a corner. Who do those movie quote? What does that, what, which movie is it? Get on the live chat. 1987, nobody puts baby in a corner.

Oh, brilliant music I'm playing to go with this. Guess the movie quote. Good morning to Barrington. Oh, we could have made an effort last night and dressed up, but no. Oh, as always, super cool. I mean, that these jackets and shoes to match. Oh, super cool. Good morning, everyone. Loads of you. I had to, like, restart my live chat. It went a bit crazy then. Brilliant, brilliant. Well done, everyone. We've got so far Wow Nights, Dawny, John, Alex, Sharon M, Tracy, Mamazoo, Wendy. Brilliant. I'm so pleased you're listening. And in first from 1987. Who, what, guess the movie quote. So Lovebug was Barrington and he said, "Good morning, lovely lady. I don't know about that. Hope your head's not too bad. I feel absolutely brand new out of the box." I do, I'm here. Although I did get up at 9:40. Nobody puts baby in a corner.

brilliant tunes that I've chosen from the movie. You could go on and on with them, you really could. Just to let you know, good morning to everyone that's joined me on the live chat and answering the quiz. The last comment I've got there is from Super Noodles, and everything's just hung like a donkey. It's just all frozen. So well done if you've come in with the answer. Currently, at the moment, I can't see anything. So I apologise. I do apologise. Get them answers in anyway, and I'll sort it out later. 1987 is the year. Guess the movie quote, the famous iconic movie quote. Nobody puts baby in a corner. What movie is it from?

Oh, I'm crying. I think for the safety of the radio station, we need to get Paul Mitchell on early before I get sacked from the radio. I get barred from Mahaka. Super Noodles is currently in Mahaka. She's seen a broken trolley. A broken trolley by the bin. Don't. Oh, my God. Action. Well done, in. I mean, the news joining from, there's loads of you. It's going to be last chance. Oh, I need to keep my mouth shut. From 1987, last chance. Nobody puts baby in a corner. Last chance, 1987. Nobody puts baby in a corner. What film is it from? Oh, I've got to squeeze this in. Hey, ting it.

0: every song coming in from this particular movie is just awesome. I really just should play it all, really, and not speak, according to Noodles. Yeah, I won't maybe get in trouble. I do love this new feature. Loads of you in. Thank you so much for having a go, everyone. We've got 1987 as the year. We've got Shelley and Danny with the news, Noodles, Action, Fran, Wild Nights, Dawny, John Alex. We've got Sharon M, Tracy, Mamazoo, Wendy. Oh, brilliant. And Sharon M couldn't answer the phone because she was greasing. Yeah, it's not good, is it? I shouldn't be allowed on the air. The movie quote. I've changed it slightly. Nobody puts the trolley in the corner. Well done. Oh, right, Wild Nights has come in. Have you ever gone home in a trolley after a night out? No. However, what we did do as kids down a place in Lytham called Green Drive, a long stretch, it's beautiful. We did actually, naughtily, pinch someone's wheelbarrow and proceeded to go down the stretch of Green Drive in it. I think I was pushing, my friend Michelle was in it, and another couple of lads anyway. This was obviously noted, probably because they had cameras, and then the two lads we were with got arrested. We didn't, we scarpered. See? All good. Nobody puts the trolley in the corner from 1987. Well done, everyone. Loads of you in with ooshies. Of course, it's the amazing film Dirty Dancing, Patrick Swayze. Of course, it was Johnny Castle that said that iconic line. Nobody puts baby in the corner. We'll be right back after these.
1: With us, you never miss a hit. Never miss a hit. 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
0: Good morning, everyone. Welcome back to Cat Dog's Party Playlist. I've got to be on my best behaviour now. It's Monday, the 11th of May. Good morning to Julie Duck joining us. Good morning to Pam and everyone. Oh, they're having a lovely continental breakfast poolside this morning. I've got a song for you coming up very shortly. Good morning to Duck. Morning, hope you're well. We are now going to do the Sleep Tight song in Albox, and we are donating a brand new bed and mattress for a charity event for Scotty's Little Soldiers. This is happening Sunday, 31st of May, 2 p.m. at the New Bar International in Arbelais. Tickets for this are €17 per person with food included, Money Tree Dutch auction and music from Harmony Duo. Now do not leave it last minute. We're on the 11th now, but they will go very, very fast. They've changed the Sleep Tight sale for Saturday the 23rd of May, 10 until 2. Here we go, the chosen one today from Julian Lennon. This is Saltwater.
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Good that was. You don't hear that this one that often. Julian Lennon with Salt Water. We've got a song now for Pam and Steve. Enjoy your breakfast. Happy anniversary.

especially for Pam and to Steve. Happy anniversary to you both. We've still got loads and loads coming up on the show. After the break, we've got the Song of the Day from the New Bar International in Arbeloes. We've got Kira's Song of the Day. And this week for Kira's, I've chosen, and I've got quite a few already, but always will accept more. I've chosen the word dark. And there's loads, actually, for a change. If you can think of a song with dark in the title, let me know on the live chat, almaryradio.live.

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0: Good morning, everyone. Welcome back to Cat Dog with a Party Playlist. Monday, the 11th of May. Morning to Kim and Barry joining us, and they're wishing Pam and Steve a very, very happy anniversary. Good morning to everyone. It is now time for the song of the day from the New Bar International in Arbeleas. Now, Friday, the 15th of May, has Jack Law at 8 p.m. Friday, the 22nd of May, is Emma Jane at 8, and Friday the 29th of May, Matt Black, all at 8 p.m. Get yourselves booked in. Also, Sunday lunch is available 1 until 5. Guess what day it's on? A Sunday. Here we go. This is a brilliant tune coming in now from Lisa Stansfield. This is Change.
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I'll sort the music. You

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4: 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Almeria Radio 107.5, Monday the 11th of May. Good morning, everyone. Okay, so we're going to do the Kira song of the day, and I've chosen Dark as the word. Can you think of a song for me with Dark in the title? Let me know on the live chat, almeriaradio.live. Chosen this one to kick off the week. This is Lady Gaga, Dance in the Dark. I only play Lady Gaga because I want to say Lady Gaga.
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Oh, I'll also squeeze that one in, most certainly now. Oh, it's a shame Rob Mack didn't get to sing this one last night, but he is learning it, and hopefully you'll hear him very shortly singing it. Fancy a bit of Def Leppard on a Monday? Oh, yes, please.

0: 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It is a banger.
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7: 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Oasis Clubhouse, Los Gardas at 7, their quiz night. €6 per person, which includes a quiz night supper. Cafeteria Tarapra Todo Valley and Berra, 7.30. It's Kendo's Karaoke. And at the Emerald Island of Hacker at 9, it's Karaoke Night. Get yourselves booked in now, I think. Well, Carm and Al are over here. I think it's now becoming a little feature while they're here, and it's choose the Pink Floyd song of the day from Alan. Yes, please, I'm not going to not play Floyd. This is Learning to Fly.
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Subscribe to

Right, Alan, make sure you got another banger from Floyd lined up for tomorrow's show. I think we'll do it every day. While you're here, why not? Morning, Midday Mitchell. Now, another highlight from last night, Pam and Steve's anniversary party. Oh, it was brilliant. So, Steve Jackson's singing, it's his turn. He's doing a medley, that's the word, of songs. And he then starts singing a Tina Turner classic, to which we all gathered around Paul Mitchell and started pointing and doing the dance moves. He was not impressed. Luckily, it was like not all of the song for him, but lots of fun for us.

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4: Good morning and welcome back. I've been listening to Cat Dog with a Party playlist today. Really enjoyed the show. Thank you, everyone. It's been lots of fun for taking part in what we do in the show. I'll be back, of course, tomorrow. Still to come today, the lineup, the midday show with Paul Mitchell, 2 jamming with Jando at 5, the hit mix with Rob Mack, 7, the Monday night movie mixtape. Someone's covering for Claire MC while she's on holidays. 9 at p.m., the Slate Show with Tim Daines. And at 10:30, Monday night, Rocks with Sparks. Loads going on. Dawny. Oh dear, yes. I have now been put on the banned list in whole of Mac now. I'm not allowed to step foot in it again, ever. Have a great rest of your day. I, of course, will be back tomorrow. Hasta banana.
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burst of maybe many trolley related songs this afternoon. Good afternoon, everyone. How are you? Hope you're well. I hope you're, those of you who were down in Mahaka yesterday are recovering. Oh, it was mischief, wasn't it? 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Oh, I don't know. Let's start with this. Hope you're well on this.

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2: Yes, the live chat is open. It's ready for your comments and requests, and hopefully I'll be able to get hold of them for you. Having a bit of a tech problem with that at the moment. So, Barry D, I have got your song of the day. I'm trying my best to get hold of it, but we'll carry on. We'll persist. So, yes, last night, big thank you to Pam and Steve there. 30-year anniversary. What a great night we had down there at Sensations. It then carried on into Valerie next door for a bit of karaoke, and myself and Barrington went in. We went to put a song on. He got called up to sing. I was about five songs later, so that, you know, like, the way the man dresses definitely helps out in getting yourself noticed and promoted. So well done, Barrington. I wasn't jealous at all, my friend, but he did look good. So good afternoon to everybody that's joined us on the live chat. Good afternoon, Cat Dog. Yes, it was good fun. Trolley breaking, we've heard all about that. Good afternoon to Julie Duck. Good afternoon to Barry D. Good afternoon to Pub Car Al, who's joined us on the live chat. Lasagna, that's another story we've got to talk about. Go to a steak restaurant, have lasagna. Never mind. And good afternoon, of course, to the lovely Tracy Fowler, all joining us on the live chat. Hope you are well. Hope you're recovered. I feel lousy. Honestly, I really do. My throat is sore. My head doesn't know if it is on my shoulders or facing the right way, but we shall persist with some great music this afternoon to keep you entertained. Here's Tom Grennan.

0: Wonderful song, that one. Tom Grennan, Remind Me. I am having a bit of a problem downloading music today, so if you are going to put a request in, if I can't get hold of it, I do apologise. Barry D, at the moment, I can't get hold of your song. Might have to go for one that you've picked in the past. So, yes, last night was really good fun. The trolley incident, I've got to tell you, it was so funny because I knew what was going to happen as soon as I saw CatDog pushing this trolley through the crowd. And as soon as I saw Dawn clock it, I thought, I know what's going to happen here. It actually went better than expected when the wheel fell off. So, yeah. And I gave Steve Jackson's details for damages. So I think Steve's going to get the invoice for that. He won't mind. He had a really good time. What's a wheel amongst friends? Who knows? Anyway, we'll take a short break. We'll come back with some more great music for you.
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6: Welcome back, everyone. Good news, the downloader is fixed, so we do have Barry D's Song of the Day coming up. However, we will do this one first. Myself and Mr. Jackson sung this last night. It was good. It is a good song. We had a bit of fun with it. And you know what they say? It's nice to sing with your heroes. So, Steve, you were very lucky to sing with me, weren't you? Oh, never mind. Here we go. This is Bare Naked Ladies.

0: fridge in there somewhere.
1: You know, we could just go up there and hang out.
2: Like, open the fridge and stuff, and there will always be foods laid out for us with little pre-wrapped sausages and things.
1: Mm.
2: They have pre-wrapped sausages, but they don't have pre-wrapped bacon.
1: Well, can you blame them?
2: Yeah.

0: What a song. What a song, brilliantly sung by myself and Mr. Jackson, the Harmony Bozos. Cat Dog did say that that is how it is supposed to sound. Oh, come on, we did it justice. We do change the words a bit and have a bit of fun with it. Might do that at karaoke on Thursday. That's going to keep the crowds away. But that was, of course, the Bare Naked Ladies, If I Had a Million Dollars. It's now time for this, though.
1: Hey, Paul. It's time for Barry D's Song of the Day.
0: And we've managed to get hold of it. Well done, Barry. Thank you for sending it to me. This is Diamonds in the Rough. It's by the Filthy Heathens. Good afternoon to PMP listening from the car and to Action Jackson, who's joined us on the live chat.

Good song. I like that one, Barry. We like that one a lot. That is the Filthy Heathens, Diamonds in the Rough. Here's a new track for you to listen to. This is Ron Gallo. It's called Young Lady, You're Scaring Me. This is a good one as well.

0: Yes, I was introduced to that track by Cameron the other day. I thought that's great. A good bit of bluesy rock there from Ron Gallo. Young lady, you're scaring me. I'm really struggling with my sore throat today. So I'm going to try and keep a little bit quiet, which is probably a good thing, really. So we'll have one more track and then we'll go straight into our next ad break. But coming up still, Dawn Does DJing. Yes, she's got a good song pick for today. And of course, our bookend track as well.
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0: New Order with Blue Monday from 1988. That was a great song, wasn't it, back in the day? Right, we'll take a short ad break. We'll come back with our bookend track. And Dawn does a bit of DJing. Good afternoon to Jack, who's joined us on the live chat.
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0: Welcome back, everyone. It's the Midday Show with me, Paul Mitchell. Thank you for joining us. Now, I don't know if you've seen online. No Doubt, the band were playing at the Sphere in Las Vegas. It looked absolutely incredible. We were lucky enough last year to go and see the Sphere from the outside, and that's impressive. Didn't go inside, but it looked so good. So here's a track from No Doubt. This one you will know. It's called It's My Life.

0: Yeah, that is no doubt. That's a really good version of the Talk Talk song, which brings us nicely to this.
1: Let's get ready to play this week's bookend track. It's over to you, Paul.
0: You know the drill by now. We play a track on a Monday. We play it again on a Friday to bookend the week. This week, I've chosen the brand new song from Jack White simply because it's brilliant. This is called Archbishop Harold Holmes.

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I'm looking to help you find bliss. 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Just like Joshua and the fabled walls of Jericho, I'm here to tear down the institution. 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

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But I got good news for you.

Great song, Jack White's new one. Play that again on Friday for you. Please go and stream it. It's a cracking tune. Right, let's go a bit retro for the next one. This is Mr. Ian Dury. You'll know this one as well.

dock of Tiger Bay, on the road to Mandalay, from Bombay to Santa Fe, over the hills.

0: the wonderful Ian Dury and the Blockheads with Hit Me With Your Rhythm Stick. Somebody is in big trouble. When I find out who sent that, they're in big trouble. Arbalest Ali has very kindly passed on a picture that's been done in AI of me as a Coldplay fan. Now, sometimes, you know, I can go with a joke, but that has crossed the line, my friends. That has crossed the line. Well, wait till I find out he did that. Right, let's do this then.
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0: You know what's coming up. It's going to be another great dance tune. This one is from Danny Darko, and it's called Let's Move.

0: Before that, of course, you heard Donnie Darko with Let's Move, which was Dawn's track of the day today. She'll have another one for us on Friday's show. Right, let's take a short break. Coming up at 1 o'clock, it's our midday two from one at one. We'll be getting on with that dead on 1 o'clock today.
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0: Welcome back, everyone. It is the midday show. Right, who would like a world exclusive or a first play? Well, you're going to get one. It's a brand new track from our local boy. We can call him that, can we? Mr. Jack Law. Some of you will know Jack from playing around the area on his own or with the band Seldom Sober. We've just got hold of this, so I don't know if anybody else has played it yet. I'm hoping it's the first play. Here's a track from his new album. This is called Nashville. It's Jack Law.

0: That is very, very good, isn't it? The new track from Jack Law. I believe he's got his new album out. That is a track called Nashville. I'm sure everybody else on this station on 107.5 will be playing tracks from that. That's really good. Very impressed with that one. And that leads us nicely. Sorry, as I get a bit of chicken stuck in my teeth while I'm having my lunch. It's one of them days, right? So that leads us nicely to this.
1: This is Al Maria.
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1: It's time for the Two From One at One.
0: Right, first year, 1985. Two tracks from that year. First up, it's Tears for Fears.

One of the big hits from Tears for Fears, that is Everybody Wants to Rule the World. They formed in Bath in Somerset in 1981. They did break up for a little while, got back together, and they've been making music ever since. Right, so let's get a band from San Francisco in California. They formed in 1979, and again, they're still making music. This is a track from Huey Lewis and the News.

0: Huey Lewis and the News, our second track from 1985. Stay right there. We'll take a short break and come back with two tracks from 1996.
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0: Welcome back. It is the Midday Show with me, Paul Mitchell. We are doing 1996 now. First track comes from Jamiroquai.

JK, frontman of Jamiroquai. He's the only constant member of the band. It's gone through several lineup changes, formed in 1992, and still out there making music. Well, not today, but you know what I mean if I say they're out there making music to this very day. Right, should we have what is probably the best track released in 1996? It is. There's no shadow of a doubt. We're not going to debate over this. It's the best track of 1996. Here it is, Los Del Rio. And a track called... Oh, it's not playing. Sorry, folks, I'm just having one of them days today, aren't I? Right, let's try that again. This is Los Del Rio and Macarena.

0: Tu cuerpo es para dar la alegría y cosas buenas. 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
1: ¡Ay! There's a song that gets on your nerves after a while. That, of course, is Macarena from Los Del Rio. They formed in 1962 in Seville, down here in South Spain. And they are still going strong, and they've released over 20 albums since their formation. Of course, Macarena was the biggest one. Right, let's change tune a bit now. We're now going back to 1962. Funny enough, we could have played them then, couldn't we? With this one from Chris Montez. He was born in Los Angeles, California. He's still with us. He's 83 years of age, and this is a nice little song.

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0: from Memphis in Tennessee. That's Booker T and the MGs with Green Onions. Booker T's still with us. He's 81 years of age. He's still out there making music as well. We'll take a short break and come back with our last two tracks on today's Two From One at One.
1: Hey folks, it's Sparky here. 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
3: Welcome back, everyone. Last year on today's Two From One at One is 2011. Our first track comes from a gentleman born in Paris in 1967. He's a DJ, record producer, songwriter and music programmer. And here's his collaboration with Sia. This is David Guetta and Titanium.

Last track of the day coming up then after this one, or after David Guetta, it's Adele and a track called Rolling in the Deep from 2011, bringing an end to today's 2 from 1.

0: That is Adele. Now, I've got to say a few hellos because the live chat on my screen hadn't rebooted for about half an hour. I thought it was very quiet out there today, but now I've rebooted it. Good afternoon to Sharon M. Good afternoon to Kim D. Super Noodles as well, and PMP. Sorry, it just didn't come up. I don't know why, but it's there now, so I can do this. Well, it's a lovely day down here in southeast Spain, currently at 20 degrees in the Almanzora Valley, looking good for the rest of the week. As Fiona M would say, it's a good day for doing your washing, but let's zip across to Prestatyn in North Wales, where Kim D tells us it's a cooler 10 degrees, but sunny and definitely feeling 10 degrees. Tomorrow, they will be hitting the 20s. Yes, they'll be here tomorrow. We might even get Kim in to do a live weather report. We'll try that one. In the meantime, what we'll do is find out what's going on in the local area and see what entertainment is about.
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3: 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And later at 8.30pm, Fun Disco and Karaoke with DJ Carl. That's what's going on at Valerie, but don't forget we are also serving fabulous food on our dinner dance evenings at Sensations Restaurant. 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
0: Right, let's kick off at the Coubertin in Arbeláez at 3 o'clock this afternoon. There is line dancing for low beginners with Carrie. Miraflores in Los Gallardos at 3 o'clock have their afternoon quiz. And if you like the quizzes, get yourself down to the New Bar International tonight at 6 for their quiz night. Al Arbuli Pool Bar. Oh, I can't even speak. It was a big night last night. Yes, the Pool Bar in Arbeláez, 6 o'clock this evening. Our very own Mad on Blonde featuring some great music, except no Coldplay, hopefully. Back to the Coubertin at 6:30 for the Rock and Roll Social. That's €1.50 per person. The Oasis Clubhouse in Los Gallardos at 7 have their quiz night. It's €6 per person, but that does include a quiz night supper. The Cafeteria Terrazzo, a Toda Vela in Vera at 7:30. It's Kendo's Karaoke. And rounding off the entertainment tonight, the Emerald Isle in Mohaca at 9 o'clock have their karaoke night. If you do go to any of these functions, please tell them you heard about it on Almeria Radio 107.5. Right, we'll take a track from Travis and then we're going to play Barry D's brand new song as well. And I'm going to give you a little bit of info about that. But let's hear this one first. This is Travis.

Sing. Travis with Sing. Right now it's time to play Barry D's new song. I played it on Friday, but for the debut, the debut anywhere in the world, first time airplay. I can tell you that the song was written by Barry. Toby Wilson did the music and Ethan Cronin is the vocalist on the song. First time Barry worked with him. It's available pretty much everywhere. iTunes, Amazon, TikTok, oh, you name it. If wherever you get your music from, that's where you'll find it. So here we go. Another play of Barry D's new song. This is called Mine All Mine.

0: Yeah, second play for Barry's brand new track, written for Kim. Well done, Barry. Great to have sort of friends and people we know producing music and playing it on this show. So I appreciate you letting me loose with that one, Barry. Going to say a very good afternoon to Sam Rotin, because Sam Rotin on the live chat. Good afternoon to you. Hope you are well. We're going to take a short break and then come back with a track from Imelda May.
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0: 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So coming up in just under 10 minutes, it's Jamming with Jando. At 5 o'clock, the Hit Mix with Rob Mack, Monday Movie Mixtape with Claire, the Slade Show with Tim Daines, Tim the Legend at 9, and at 10:30, Monday Night's Rock with Sparky. That's what's coming up on 107.5 for the rest of the day.
11: I could tell you all the things I do for you, but it's no surprise when you just roll your eyes and say, here we go again. She's gonna moan again.

Imelda May, Should Have Been You. I really like that song. That's a good one. We're getting towards the end of the show. I think we might be able to squeeze a couple more tunes in. Thank you to everybody that's joined in today. Thank you for listening wherever you are. Hope you have a great day. I will be back on Friday running at 100%. It should be a lot better today. Oh dear, my poor head. Right, I'll leave you with this one. This is Mr. Ronan Keating. Life is a roller coaster, and let's hope it keeps all its wheels on.

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I can only apologise for starting with that one. However, the 2013 viral sensation that is The Fox, brackets What Does The Fox Say, by Norwegian comedy duo Ylvis, was originally intended to be a terrible song that failed. Well, I might argue with that a little bit. I still think it was a terrible song. Instead, it became a global phenomenon with over, wait for this, 1.1 billion views as of 2025. Can't believe it. Anyway, as I say, today's theme is animals, birds, insects, creatures, all of the above. And here is one of the most well-known.

0: Baby Shark. Okay. But if you have any suggestions for songs with animals in the title, you've got to remember that all of the ones I have on my playlist are not duplicated. So tough luck if I have that creature on my playlist already. You are simply looking for song titles that have a name of a creature in it. And this, of course, I start with the letter J. So I may have to give you some clues. First one, the J song has two titles, but they both begin with the letter J. And don't forget, it's got an animal in it. So guess away on the comments section, not forgetting private to the DJ. WhatsApp if you have my number, or Messenger if I like you and you're my friend. I'll be playing the first song, obviously beginning with J, on the half hour. So get your thinking caps on. Let's have a bit of this, shall we?
1: I really need to get my business noticed. Facebook is so time-consuming and their algorithms keep changing, so nobody sees my posts anymore.
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Good afternoon, Dawny, and hello to you, Bobby Gray. Did well on the radio today. A quick recap for today's Jamming with Jando. It's all about animals. The J song has two titles, both beginning.

with the letter J. It's from 1971 and there's an animal in one of the titles. You can make a request, but if I already have that creature on my playlist, no can do. So sorry, Noodles. Monkey Man the specials, can't do it, already got a monkey. Keep on having a guess, you've got about 20 minutes. I will also say I have not repeated any animal, which was quite a feat, I can tell you. So butterfly's gone. Next up, there's another flying creature.

0: Oh, that was, of course, Eagle from ABBA. So keep on guessing my tune for Jay this week. Once again, the Jay song has two titles, both beginning with the letter J. It's from 1970, and there's an animal in one of those titles. Now, what's up next?
1: It's the wallop! 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That's it! It's the wallop! It's the wallop!

Oh, that was, of course, Duran Duran with their 1982 smash hit, Hungry Like the Wolf. Good afternoon, Cousin Andrea. Oh, she's got a speaker on her bike. And it's sunny in Manchester for a change. That is a change. Mind you, it's quite sunny here now, but let's hope it stays that way. So, from a wolf to a monkey, from George Michael. Quick question. Why don't monkeys play cards in the jungle? Because there are too many cheetahs.

0: Good afternoon, Ian M and Sharon M, both in time for to do my jando. I've got some messages coming up. No, it's not a jellyfish, Ian. I can still see Nikki in that hat, though. That was so funny. Nor is it Jack Rabbit. So I've got some messages, then I'll be playing my J song. Keep having a go and send your suggestions private to the DJ or to my WhatsApp or on Messenger. You've got about 3 minutes to go.
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0: So I've had a few guesses. It's not necessarily the animal that begins with J. The song begins with J, but it's got an animal in the title. Anywho, this song, the songwriter originally wrote it for an animated TV special that was never made. And the famous line, Jeremiah was a bullfrog, was intended to be Jeremiah was a prophet. But after it was rejected, the writer, Axton, used the bullfrog lyric as a silly placeholder. He intended to change it later, but the band recorded it as it is. Now, it's called either Joy to the World or Jeremiah was a bullfrog. And here it is from Three Dog Night.

Our Three Dog Night with Joy to the World, brackets Jeremiah was a bullfrog. What have we got next? Oh, and don't forget, be thinking of my A song. On this occasion, it is the animal that begins with the letter A. What clue shall I give you? Think of a Monty Python sketch. There you go. From a bullfrog to a bat. This just has to be played, even though I'm not the biggest Meatloaf fan. But as I say each week, this is your programme, not mine. Here is Bat Out of Hell. It's the radio edit, so don't panic.

Karma chameleon, a stress-free reptile, as Mr. A said. Good afternoon to Miss Mudslide, A.E. Cat Dog. She was having a couple of mudslides last night. It shows you how famous you are in the area when you're in one restaurant and they bring you a cocktail from another. Can't be bad. From a reptile to a mammal, here is Bob Marley with Buffalo Soldiers. What's the difference between a buffalo and a bison? You can't wash your hands in a bison. No, you can't wash your hands in a buffalo. I knew what I meant.

0: Hi, join me, Tim the Legend, Monday to Friday, 8 a.m. to 10 a.m. for the breakfast show. Oh, and the Duchess will be with me every Monday if she remembers to turn up.
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3: Good afternoon, Carol. Thank you for your joke. I'm not sure I dare repeat it on here. I think I might get shut down. Anyway, after the next two songs, I will be playing Jamming with Jando, letter A. Guess away on the comments, etc. Again, your clue, think of a Monty Python sketch. E&M's in first. Oh, just realised there's another animal in there, a python. Anyway, back to the flying kind now. Here is Prince with When Doves Cry.

When Doves Cry from 1984. Cymbal wrote, produced and performed every single instrument on that track, you know, including the lead guitar, synthesizers and the drum machine. But famously, the only thing missing was a bass line, which was pretty radical at the time for a pop funk band. Anywho, that was When Doves Cry. So next, after this one, this next Animal song is Jamming with Jando. Don't forget, letter A, think of a Monty Python sketch. What we got? Oh, that was my impression of an elephant.

Well, I'm very surprised only one person got this song right. This is my A song, and it is indeed Albatross from Fleetwood Mac. Despite the massive success of their later 1970s era, Albatross remains the only song by Fleetwood Mac to ever reach number one on the UK charts. Hard to believe that, isn't it? But there you go. A fact is a fact.

Mr. Abraham, of course you don't get wafers with it. That was Albatross from Fleetwood Mac. Great Monty Python sketch that was as well. So my next Jando song begins, of course, with the letter N, and it'll be in about half an hour's time. What can I give you as a clue? American felines. How's that? American felines. So there's loads of songs with horses in the title, but speaking of America, I chose this one. Now, if you can think of any songs that you want me to play that have got an animal in the title and that animal is not already on my list, I'll give it a go.

That was America with A Horse With No Name. I could have used that as my A song, I suppose, but I do quite like Albatross, I have to admit. What is up next? Can you guess?

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1: That was Road Runner from Junior Walker and the All-Stars. Do you know Road Runners are better runners than they are flyers? And they are famous for hunting and eating rattlesnakes. Ugh. Don't forget, Jamming with Jando, letter N, after this ad blocker. Oh no, I've got a few songs first. I lied. I'll be playing it about 3:30. Where are we at? Don't forget, it's your clue is American felines. American felines.
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0: Chicken Fried from the Zac Brown Band. That was 2008. I can't believe that. Where does the time go? You've got around 10 minutes-ish before I play my end song from Jamming with Jando. Your clue is American Felines. Don't forget, you're looking for a song that begins with N and has an animal in it, or a creature or something along those lines, but not necessarily the creature begins with the letter N, the song does. Now, what is the difference between a crocodile and an alligator? One will see you in a while and the other will see you later.
1: See you.

0: back-to-back large reptiles there. You had See You Later, Alligator from Bill Haley and the Comets and Crocodile Rock from Elton John. Not long now before my jamming with Jando, letter N, your clue again, American felines. Go on, have a guess, you know you want to.
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9: My end song. It's all about session musicians. The song's title became a permanent industry term for elite Nashville studio professionals. The Country Music Hall of Fame even used the name for a major exhibit honouring session players like Chet Atkins and Charlie McCoy. So this is Nashville Cats by The Loving Spoonful. American felines, you see, Nashville Cats.

The Loving Spoonful from 1966. So, jamming with Jando's next letter is D, of course, and I'll be playing that at around 4 p.m. So you've got half an hour to start guessing. Your clue for this one, cryptic clue, your clue is carbon canines. Now, come on, that one's easy. Carbon canines. Now, this next one just had to be played, didn't it?

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You're listening to me, Jando, on 107.5 and 95.5 FM. Good afternoon, Jono. He's in with the right answer for my D song. Whoop, whoop. Don't forget, you can join in on the comments section. So today we're all about animals, birds and insects. Speaking of which, here's yours, Phil.

Oh, good one. Good one, Phil. He said that's the type of song that reminds a northern lass of her mother's sister. Aunt Music. Very good. How do you tell the difference between the sexes of ants? You put them in water. 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
1: That was another double whammy there. You had Fireflies from Owl City. So don't forget, keep guessing my D song. Your clue is Carbon Canines. Well done to Jono. He's in first. You can put it on my Messenger, on my WhatsApp, on my comments list. I really don't mind because, as I always say, I'm a woman. 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Now then, this one was suggested for my J song. 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But here we go. This is Elton John with Jack Rabbit.

0: Personally, I think that's a bit of an answer smash. I think that was Elton John Denver. Don't know about you.
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0: Well, it was a bit of a struggle this week to find two songs with the same title about animals, but yippee, I managed it. Here's a song from Alice Cooper and one from Iggy Azalea featuring Rita Ora, and they are both called Black Widow. So there you go. After this will be my Jamming with Jando song, which is your clue, Carbon Canines.
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From a Black Widow to a Walrus.

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Yeah, it's time to go. Jamming with Jando. Yes, it's my letter D, and well done to Jono. He guessed that my Carbon Canines was indeed Diamond Dogs by David Bowie. What's interesting about this? Well, this was the first album since 1969 not to feature guitarist Mick Ronson. Instead, Bowie played lead guitar himself, creating a raw, screeching sound that many critics considered a precursor to punk rock. So there you go.

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Well, Jono likes my tunes today. I think I'm pleasing him no end. I wonder if he'll like this one. This is The Snake by Al Wilson. Ickle bit of Northern Soul.

0: That was a snake from Al Wilson. Yes, Jono. Our John Alex does like his northern soul. Let's have a listen to what's going on in and around our area today, shall we? We were at Valerie's last night.
1: This is Al Maria. Al Maria. 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
2: 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On Sunday at 5, live band The All Scars. And later at 8.30pm, Fun Disco and Karaoke with DJ Carl. That's what's going on at Valerie, but don't forget we are also serving fabulous food on our dinner dance evenings at Sensations Restaurant. This Saturday, it's Melanie Brooks. So get yourself booked in.
0: Yes, they are serving sensational food.
3: Valerie Mohacker, heated terrace, live music, karaoke and big screen sports.
0: Who pressed the wrong jingle then? That'd be me, eh? Yes, we had a lovely meal at Sensations last night at the Jackson's 30th wedding anniversary bash. It was really...

0: 6:30 p.m. Rock and Roll Social, 150 euros per person. And at the Oasis Clubhouse Los Gallardos at 7 p.m. there's a quiz night. Now that one's 6 euros, but it does include the quiz night supper. At the Cafeteria Terraza a Torrovella in Vera at 7:30 p.m. you've got Kendo's Karaoke. Another karaoke night at the Emerald Isle in Mahaka at 9 p.m. Tomorrow, 12th of May, Tuesday, Community Centre Arbeléas at 11 a.m. and 4 p.m. there's Cherry Aerobics with Michelle. That costs you €2 per person, but every penny goes to local charities. They have raised thousands. Well done to them. At the Coubertin Hostel Maison in Arbeléas, there's line dancing with Kerry. At 1:30, she does it for beginners, and that is followed at 2:30 by mixed levels. Now then, a new one for you. This is every Tuesday now at the New Trinidad in Arbeléas at 3:30 p.m. Steve Martin? That's a mixture between Steve and Speed. There's a speed quiz slash smartphone quiz with Ian Martin. I went last Tuesday. It's very good. I thoroughly enjoyed it. Lots of fun. Bar 1 in Mahaka at 5 p.m. there's a fun quiz. And La Vida in Cucador at 6 p.m. there's another fun quiz. And at Miraflores Los Gallardos at 8 p.m. you've got another karaoke night with Kendo. Now don't forget to check with the venue that the event is still on, and remember to tell them that you heard it here again on Almeria Radio or Almeria Gold. Don't forget, very important that is.
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That was Disco Duck from Rick Dees and his Cast of Idiots. What a great name for a group. Right, I'm going to stick with a bird theme for a while. So we've just had a duck. We're coming up. We've got a rooster, a robin, a flamingo and a condor. So that'll give you some clues to what I'm playing. So 4:30, I'll be playing my O song. So you're looking for a song. Title begins with O, with an animal in it, beginning with O, no clues. Surely everyone will get that one. They've got to. So, Little Red Rooster's first from the Rolling Stones.

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8: Jamming with Jando. Yeah, it's time to go. Jamming with Jando.
9: Well, Jono, you got there eventually, my love. He tried an owl, an orca, an orangutan, an otter before he got to, well, of course, it had to be Ringo Starr singing Octopus's Garden, didn't it? Useless bit of information for you if you're going to the quiz tonight. Did you know that octopuses have one central brain and a mini brain in each of their eight tentacles, allowing the limbs to act independently? There you are, your fun fact for today.

Octopus's Garden from Ringo Starr. The other Beatles played on it as well, of course. But he wrote that one. What we got next? We got a bear. We got a bear. That's my impression of a bear. Running Bear is next from Johnny Preston. Now, PMP and I, happy anniversary again. It's today, I believe. PMP and I do an excellent backing group to this one. Steve sings it, don't we, Pam? We have a wonderful time doing silly actions behind his back.

This is my classic piece in the background for today to tell you what's on After Me. Now on 107.5 FM, After Me at the 5 o'clock, you've got the hit mix with our own Rob Mack. Then you've got 7 o'clock movie mixtape with Claire MC. At 9 o'clock for an hour and a half, you've got the Slade Show with the legend that is Tim Daines. 10:30, Monday Night's Rock. And at 12:30, you've got hand-picked music right the way through the night. On Gold on 95.5 FM After Me, you've got that country rock show with Richard and Delise. At 7 o'clock, you've got vintage rock for an hour. Then 8 o'clock for 2 hours, you've got the golden hits. Then 10 p.m., the golden music mix. And that goes right through the night as well. So that's what we've got coming up. Who is this Minky? Who is this Minky? Indeed, Mr. Abraham. Now, he wanted me to play O Sole Mio. O Sole Mio, which is a very clever thing. I wish I'd thought of that. But no, you all know it's the Pink Panther. But what I want to know is, who composed it?

Jono, you got it right. The composer of the Pink Panther music was indeed Henry Mancini. Now, the last song was the great UB40 with Rat in Me Kitchen. I know what I would do if there was a rat in me kitchen. I'd run a mile. Oh, hang on a minute. As most of you know, I don't go in there anyway. I only have a kitchen because it came with a house. What animal have we got next? Well, it will roar, but it ain't no Katy Perry. What have we got? I do like this song. It makes me laugh.

0: A whim, a whit. I do like that. Now, Maz, are you trying to get me sacked? She wants me to play Dominic the Donkey. At this time of year, it's only just started to get warm, my darling. No, I ain't playing that. What have we got next? Raw. Talking about Raw, I may well be playing that next week as my theme will be songs with one-word titles. Who knows? If you want me to include anything, so it's any old song, preferably a hit song, with a one-word title, drop me a line somehow.
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2: No, no, not doing it. Right, we're going to have a little bit of Superfly. Superfly, see what I did there? From Curtis Mayfield. This was released in 1972 and sold over 1 million copies. And whilst it was a big hit in the US, it only reached number 52 in the UK. I can't believe that. It's a great song.

No. Who keeps pressing that button? Right, after me, it's the 5 o'clock hit mix from Rob Mack. And that's on 107.5 FM. And then on 95.5 FM on Al Maria Gold, we've got that country show hosted by Richard and Delise. So stay tuned, because here on Al Maria, as I always say, we got you covered. I am going to finish with a fun song. And this is Tommy Steele singing Little White Bull. If you haven't seen me do this in a Cockney accent on karaoke, you have not lived. So it only remains for me to say thank you for listening. Thank you for joining in on the comments and the guessing games. And until the same time next week, stay safe and stay well. Ta-ra!

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1: Well, there we go, another show over with. Have yourself a fabulous Monday night. Claire FS on the way at 7 with this week's Monday Movie Mixtape. And then a little later, it's The Slade Show with Tim Daines. And I'll see you back tomorrow night at 5.

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5: 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It is Ryan Brown. Standing in for Claire on the Monday Movie Mixtape. 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

kicking off with a little bit of AC/DC and Back in Black on the Monday Movie Mixtape. 1980, of course, their regeneration after the sad loss of Bon Scott, released that album in 1980, and that song was featured in Iron Man and School of Rock, amongst many others. We're going to go straight into the second song. It's obvious what the film is. It's Paul McCartney and Wings.

Beatles alumnus Paul McCartney and his band Wings with their contribution to the James Bond franchise, Live and Let Die. You are listening to the Monday Movie Mixtape. It's Ryan in for Claire this Monday evening. Just coming up to 10 past 7, you listen to Almeria Radio on 107.5. The comments section is open at almeriaradio.live. We've got Jess and Andy, Mick and Jeanette, and Laura and Bradders saying hello there. Hope you're enjoying the tunes. From the big screen, next one from Reservoir Dogs. It's that iconic opening music from the George Baker selection.

Skyboard. The Back to the Future, Huey Lewis and the News, 1985, The Power of Love. Jumping straight into a classic track, released in 1974 by Lynyrd Skynyrd, it's featured in Forrest Gump and Con Air. Timeless piece, Sweet Home Alabama. A very good evening to Jimmy. Loving the Back to the Future tune. Right, Jim.

0: Skinhead. Anything as cool as naming a band after a PE teacher you hated. Named after a PE teacher called Leonard, who was a skinhead. I mean, the thought process that went into it, insane. Sweet Home Alabama, good evening to our Julie Duck. How are you, mate? All right, Duck, quack, quack. How are you doing with the peeper? Everything all right? Still got songs to come in the next 15 minutes from movies such as The Graduate, Watchmen, Almost Famous, and one from The Silence of the Lambs coming next.
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7: 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I did once consider a career as an Avon lady, but apparently I don't have the minerals for it. I thought about it though, genuinely thought about it seriously. Right, so I'm trying to entertain Julie Duck this evening as well now. She's been off for a bit, obviously, recovering. Julie, I will do my best. I know what it's like, though, when you have to be off work for reasons that you can't control. And you start to take an... Well, I don't know about you. I can only speak for myself. I started to take a sincere interest in my neighbours. It was a bit like Rear Window, but on a council estate. Could have made a movie out of it, actually. It would have been an interesting reality TV show. You didn't need a TV. Everybody that walked past the window had some kind of ailment, whether it was a bulbous nose or a hair lip or, you know. I'll let you use your imagination for the rest. Not trying to give away where I live or anything. Oh, it's all right, never mind. We'll get back to the task at hand, which is, of course, rock and roll songs from the movies. The next one is from The Silence of the Lambs. You would think it would be a depressing one, but it's not. This song also featured in Fast Times at Ridgemont High. Hey, we've seen that one, haven't we, boys? It's Tom Petty and the Heartbreakers with American Girl.

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1: Here comes Orion Brown Staple.

That was actually quite funny, because you would have heard some silence before the sound of silence. That's because I was quite happily waffling away on the microphone about Tiny Dancer, and then realised it wasn't switched on. Well done, Ryan. We can't... Well, yeah. I'm not going to repeat everything I said about Tiny Dancer. The moment's gone, mate. We'll just talk about the sound of silence for a minute. What a tune that is, by the way. Haunting and reflective, weirdly timeless. Written by Paul Simon in 1964. It actually became a massive hit towards the end of 65 and 66 after electric instruments were added, without the duo initially knowing about it. Lyrics being about people failing to truly communicate, and that "Hello Darkness, My Old Friend" opening is probably one of the most recognisable first lines in music history. It was featured in the movies The Graduate and famously featured in Watchmen, which is a good watch, even for a superhero movie. If you've never seen it, give Watchmen a go. Speaking of superhero movies, though, here's one from the end of Spider-Man Homecoming, which absolutely blew me away. The soundtrack to that movie was fantastic, but this is the one that they put on as they start to roll the credits scene. It's The Ramones, one of my favourites, of course, with the Blitzkrieg Bop. Yayo, let's go.

Warm of that song, they love it live. Rarely does a song get a crowd going as well as that one. Heading down the punk route a little bit further now for one that's featured in School of Rock and Shrek, believe it or not, from 77. It's the Sex Pistols.

0: Baker from the Sex Pistols. If you've just joined us, don't worry, it's not Claire with a bad throat. Evening, Pedro. Here's Ryan in for Claire on the Monday Movie Mixtape, doing rock and roll in movies. That was pretty vacant, of course. We've still got great tunes coming from movies such as Terminator 2, Judgment Day, Thor Ragnarok and Daredevil. They're all on the way. Don't forget, a little bit later tonight, we've got our Sparky with Monday Night's Rock Show.
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8: Here's another DJ Ryan. Pressing.

Jimmy Jimmy says, man, this is such a good song. Perfect for Terminator 2 as well. You Could Be Mine from Guns N' Roses, of course, released in 1991 and featured in Judgment Day, the second Terminator film. You are listening to the Monday Movie Mixtape on Amory Radio 107.5. It's Ryan in for Claire this evening. 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Keep your ears open on the radio for more details about those. We've got so many good songs to get through this evening from the movies. Next up, one that featured in School of Rock and Thor Ragnarok. It's covers of this song have also featured in other films, such as The Girl with the Dragon Tattoo. But the original has been notably difficult to get approval for in movies. So when School of Rock did it, they actually put a massive feature on the DVD features when it was released to show how they managed to get the use of the song. And then they also featured in Thor Ragnarok in the opening sequence. And Led Zepp were more than happy to let the film use this because they are a massive fan of the Marvel Cinematic Universe. It's Immigrant Song.

Fortune, Immigrant Song from Led Zeppelin. One of those Marmite bands, aren't they? They tend to have either super fan or not a fan, I've found, with Led Zeppelin. I absolutely love Led Zeppelin, but that's one of them songs that everybody tends to know, even if they're not a massive Led Zeppelin fan. You're allowed to admit that you like it. It's okay. So next up, we're moving on to a movie that was featured, a song that was featured in the movie Daredevil. So this was the breakout hit that launched Evanescence into absolute early 2000s superstardom in 2003 and featured on their debut album Fallen. The band fronted by Amy Lee and the male vocal parts being sung by Paul McCoy. This song became heavily associated with the 2003 Ben Affleck version of Daredevil because it appeared on the soundtrack during that peak dark, edgy superhero movie era. So the specific scene that most people remember is the playground or rooftop training flirt fight sequence between Daredevil and Elektra, but it also featured in a later montage-style action moment tied into the soundtrack aesthetic. It is Evanescence with Bring Me to Life. Instantly recognisable tune.

from Chad Kroeger featuring Josie Scott. Chad Kroeger, of course, of Nickelback fame. That was a soundtrack for the Spider-Man 2 film. From Hero to My Hero next. This Foo Fighters track featured in the movie Varsity Blues. And what a tune it is.

FIFA is my hero. Moving straight into a track from Muse then. This one featured in the movie Twilight, the old vampire bid. But this song, I like this one. It was a bit of a reinvention for Muse as a rock band. This one was one of their biggest and weirdest crossover hits. It's a mix of rock, funk, electronic music, and just pure chaos thrown in there. From the album Black Holes and Revelations. It's got a very sort of Prince / Depeche Mode inspired feeling about it. Supermassive Black Hole from Twilight. It's Muse.

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4: A very good evening. It is Ryan standing in for Claire on the Monday Movie Mixtape on Almeria 107.5. Just coming up to 20 past 8 this evening, winding up for the Slade Show at 9 o'clock. And straight after the Slade Show, we've got Monday Night's Rock as well with our Sparky. Speaking of which, evening Sparks, how are you, mate? Great to hear from you. Hope you're doing well. You caught me just in the middle of a rundown of a load of rock and roll tunes from the movie. So the next one is from Spider-Man. We're going to play some from Accepted, one from American Wedding. But first, The Hives. Hate to say I told you so.

I told you so, from Spider-Man then to a great film. If you've not seen it, accepted. And this one was Jimmy Eat World's both breakthrough and biggest hit. Absolutely love this song, and it was a staple of my playlist in the early noughties. In the middle from 2001.

Nearly missed my cue then, just getting carried away, rocking away to a bit of Jimmy Eat World. Okay, we're moving a little bit further back then. It's a song that was featured in Anchorman. It was also in Heroes, but most sort of prominently known for featuring in the TV show Supernatural. It was played on the flashbacks of all of their season finale episodes. So the song itself was released in 1976 by Kansas from the album Leftover Chore, and it's classic American prog rock. Massive harmonies, soaring guitarists, philosophical lyrics, and probably one of the greatest driving song intros ever. Carry on, Wayward Son. Carry on.

songs you can just get lost in. Carry On Wayward Son from Kansas. If you just tuned in, it's not Claire with a sore throat. Ryan in for Claire. She's on a jolly, so I'm standing in on the Monday Movie Mixtape. Massive thanks to our sponsors here on the Monday Movie Mixtape. 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So this next one is the Vietnam War movie song. The second that the opening guitar riff starts, your brain just immediately expects helicopters, jungle shots and soldiers arriving somewhere dangerous. Released in 1969 by Creedence Clearwater Revival, it was written by John Fogerty as an angry protest song about class privilege during the Vietnam era. And it's been used in absolutely loads of films, including Battlefield Earth, Suicide Squad, War Dogs, Battleship, Die Hard 4, and most prominently and probably most famously used in Forrest Gump, who did fight in the Vietnam War, don't you know? He told you a story all about it. Going back for this one, absolutely what a tune. Creedence with Fortunate Son.

0: 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TTL is here. Tim the Legend. He's in the studio and ready to go, revving up for the Slade Show in about 25 minutes' time.
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You are listening to Almeria Radio on 107.5, just coming up 20 to 9 CET. It's Ryan in for Claire on the Monday Movie Mixtape in partnership with Total Entertainment in Albox and Touré. 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I've got about 20 minutes still to fill, though, before Tim Daines takes over the airwaves. And the next one is from 1984. What a tune this is. So, it was released by the Scorpions from the album Love at First Sting, one of their signature songs, and it's appeared in loads of movies. It was in Stranger Things, Freaks, Billy Madison, Little Nicky, and most famously in The Interview. One of those songs that film directors use whenever they want over-the-top confidence or a bit of 80s excess. Rock You Like a Hurricane. It's the Scorpions.

drops into the comment section. Enjoying the Scorpions, rock you like a hurricane. It is Riot in for Claire on the Monday Movie Mixtape. Next up, we've got Sweet. Oh yeah, Action, one of the heaviest and most influential songs Sweet ever recorded. That was their glam rock sound starting to evolve into full-on hard rock, released in 1975 following the success of Ballroom Blitz and Fox on the Run, more aggressive than the earlier Sweet songs, with a grinding guitar riff, layered harmonies and dramatic tempo changes. Appeared in the movies Private Parts and Detroit Rock City. A proper driving tune as well, especially if you're going over 50 miles an hour.

week. Action, rocking the airwaves on Almeria. Next up, we've got one of the ultimate Rebellion songs, the musical equivalent of throwing your school tie into the fire on the last day of term at school, released in 1972 by Alice Cooper, from the album of the same name, probably his biggest hit, and one of the defining rock songs of the 70s, a permanent end of school album, appeared also in Detroit Rock City, but also was in Megamind, Scream, and in Dazed and Confused. School's out!

Say good evening to Alan Whitney and also to Roy. We are revving up for the Slade Show, coming in just over 5 minutes with Tim the Legend. He is in the studio and ready to go. Before we do that, though, got a couple of songs left on the Monday Movie Mixtape. Here's Ryan in for Claire this evening. Steppenwolf, Born to be Wild, of course, featured in the movie Easy Rider.

Keep it on 107.5 for the Slade Show. Coming up in just under 2 minutes' time. I'll be back tomorrow night. Strings Attached from 8 p.m. Keep it on Almeria for tonight though. Slade Show incoming, followed by Monday Night Rocks with Sparky. Gonna leave you with one from Risky Business, Bob Seger and the Silver Bullet Band. 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Enjoy the rest of your night, people.

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5: 5, 4, 3, 2, 1.

Good evening. It's a Monday. I nearly forgot how a week it was. It's Monday. It's 8 o'clock in the UK, 9 o'clock Central European time. I'm Tim Daines. Welcome to Almere Radio and welcome to The Slade Show. 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This show is coming to you live from the Old Trout Studio in Arbeláez, southern Spain, and we are sponsored by Calida Homes Estate Agency right here in Arbeláez, and the Indian Garden Arbeláez Star India Tour in Touray, Indian cuisine at its very finest. Massive thanks to Ryan Brown. Ryan's sitting in for Claire tonight. Good job, Ryan. Great show. Thank you. Some cracking tunes there tonight. Where's some sweet red Alice? Oh, where's some great tunes. Thank you, Ryan. Great show. He's off to cook himself a pizza now. You've earned it, Ryan. Well done. Fantastic 2 hours. As always, the Monday Movie Mixtape Show. Claire will be back next week. We started with a live number. Of course we did, because we always do. Come on, Feel the Noise. Requested tonight from Glenn. Why was it requested? Because it was bought out on the Polydor label. Tonight, it's all things Polydor. Just like this request from Alan Whitney. How do you ride?

But it was Chris Alan, Alan Whitney there. How do you ride? Great stuff. Thank you. Now we got, so we got Ivalo in Bulgaria listening tonight. Says it's 20 years since Slade came to Bulgaria, Lovich City. It's a holiday over there today, and Slade played there on the holiday 20 years ago, 2006. How about that? Long time ago. Not that long ago. In fact, just before that, was this requested tonight by who? I'll tell you, because Paul Clinton. Paul, thank you.

0: Yes, indeed, it's 107.5 FM, the frequency of Elmwood Radio, home of the Slade Show. And this mum is absolutely right. As always, that one's for Kempy. Always has to be, doesn't it? Okay, Steve Orwell. Steve Orwell, he's requested this one. Thanks, Steve.
1: 1, 2, fun doo dee.

Cup of Your Troubles from Nobody's Falls. That was very, very nearly tonight's quirky little number. And then a request came in late this afternoon that just pipped it to the post. Right, thanks, Steve. All great shout there. Martin Lord, just asked you a question. Had a great holiday. Thank you very much indeed. Right. Last time I played this was in October last year.

Brilliant, there you are, look at last night. Melvin, good evening, Melvin. Melvin says one of his greatest stayed songs. It is amazing, isn't it, how many different, what everybody's different perspective on these songs are. How many would have said Look at Last Night was one of their favourite ever Slade songs? It's always interesting to hear what people's different choices are. Now then, another little mention here, the Reverend Simon Harvey. An off-topic but not Polydor Records related question. Oh, you're treading on thin water here, Rev. Has any of Tim's listeners heard the new Tom Seals track, Heading for the Heartland, from Tom's new album, Live in London? Released last week with lyrics co-written by Noddy Holder. Lyricist composers also credited are Tom Seals and Jack Tinker. Yes, there we are. It is out. The whole thing was put together and produced by Django Holder. Anybody heard it? Anybody not heard it? Well, if you haven't heard it, you're about to right now.

They are Heading for the Heartland, a live version from Tom Sewell. Now, is it me, or did anybody else think they could hear Noddy singing that? I think he's missed a trick there. I think he could have done that, and I think it would have been good for him. There you are. Everybody seems to like it, apart from Baz. Baz isn't too sure, really. But I think it's a great track, and I'd honestly pick it up on all the usual channels, have a listen again, and now I've said that, I bet you'll hear, oh yeah, sounds like Noddy. Or it could be Noddy singing it. I'm not saying it is Noddy singing it. I think he could have done a very good version of it. Right, Mark Caldrey. Oh, good request.

0: Ah, brilliant. There you go. That was I Won't Let It Happen Again. Requested tonight by Mark Caldry. Mark, thank you very much. Okay, I think it's time we did this.
1: Hi there, it's John Powell here. It's time for this week's quirky little number.

0: Right.
1: This is Al Maria. Al Maria. That was this week's quirky little number, sponsored by Kalita Homes. 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
2: Yes, it was this week's quirky little number, and it was requested by Frizz. 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Great, always love playing that track on the station. Great stuff. Right, a bit of housekeeping now. Quick ad break, and I'll be right back. And then we're rocking all the way to the end of the show.
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2: Yes, welcome back to the stage show, me, Tim Danes. Right, should we get cracking on now? Let's go live, shall we? Why not?

there you go. Guess who? Guess who? It had to be Alan White, didn't it? Of course it was. Requested by Alan White for this week. Not just for this week, for every week that he possibly can. There, Alan, you've had your weekly fix of Do We Still Do It. I hope you enjoyed it. And before that, we had Live Goodbye to Jane, requested tonight by Terence Pepin. Terence, thank you. Great shout, as always. I think we need to let Nod just calm down a little, and maybe we'll just please Melvin Herworth. Why not?

0: Goodbye, goodbye, requested not by Anthony Borthwick. Thank you, Anthony. Haven't played that for quite some time. Great shout. Right, Wild Nights, Gwen is saying, can we give a shout out to Martin Bundy? Hoping all is well with him after his surgery. Yes, wishing you a speedy recovery, Martin, if you're listening. I do believe it went well, so speedy recovery to you there. And she said, can we also shout out to Nomis and Liz on the loss of their precious Bugger Lugs. I don't know who Bugger Lugs is. Is it a rabbit? Is it a dog? I don't know. But thinking of you, Nomis and Liz. Right. What's next?
1: This is called Know You Are and Know Where You're Going To.
0: Oh, yeah. I remember now.

0: Ah, there you are. No, you are. Live, of course. A great track there. No, I was just going to say, Terence Pepper, you're so kind. Terence, I just hope we never get to say goodbye to this. I say goodbye, and goodbye, Jane. Just hope we never get to say goodbye to the Slade Show. Well, I'm sad to say it, but I'm going nowhere. So you ain't getting rid of me anytime soon. Unless the bosses say otherwise. But this show is going to run and run and run. As long as you guys listen and comment, I will keep producing it for you. There you go. Right, we're coming away from Polly Dodgers for a minute because we're going to play this for you.
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0: And this is Tim Daines from the Slade Show telling you all to vote for the Don Powell Band, Born to Rock and Roll.

There you are. Slowly, slowly creeping up the charts. As Alan Whitney says, it's slowly crawling up the Heritage chart. But do you know what? If you watch that Heritage chart, sometimes it's the slow movers that do best. There's still plenty of mileage in that track. So let's get voting. 26 at the moment. It's going to go a lot higher yet. Wild Nights, thank you. She says, can you just say... You don't all need to. It would be nice if some of you could. It's very early. Listen to Tim and Charlie show in the morning. It's not the Tim and Charlie show. Oh, no, no, no. It's the breakfast show. It's the breakfast show with me. And Charlie does join me on a Monday morning. The rest of the week, it's me on my own. If anybody wants to brighten up their day or just start their day with a few laughs, I'm on from 7 till 9 in the morning in the UK. And then as Gwen says, Cat Dog is on straight after me. She's just too funny. They all brighten up Glenn and Gwen's day. Thank you very much. Very kind of you to say to all listeners appreciated.

Ah, fabulous. There you are, Universe, requested tonight by Barry Hill and Baz. Thank you very much. Great shout. Right, Dizzy Mama, just squeezed in for you.

37.2 minutes of absolute pure magic. So we went far, far away. We've had How Does It Feel? Should we have a third one from Flame? Why not? Haven't played this one since February 2023. How about that?

Brilliant, there you go. Squeeze me, please me. We're almost out of time. That is it. Another Slay Show almost done. My thanks to you as always for listening tonight. Thank you for your comments on the comments section. I say it every week. Really, really very much appreciated. Thank you, every one of you. And a massive thank you again to Cleda Homes and the Indian Garden. They sponsor my show. Do you know what? I don't think this Polydor thing is done. We'll continue it next week. There's far too many we haven't gone through tonight. And there's some absolute classics still to be heard. So it's a Polydor night again next week. That's it from me. Thanks for joining me. Have a fantastic week. If you can join me in the morning, please do. 7 o'clock your time, 8 o'clock my time. Till then, good night. Andy and Sue, keep on rocking. Don't forget, Sparky's up next.

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3: Well, well, well, well, if it isn't that time of the week again, it has just gone 10:30 p.m. across the Almanzora Valley. You're listening to Almería Radio. It is time for Monday Night's Rock with me, Sparky. A massive, massive thank you, as always, to our Tim the Legend for a fantastic Slade show. And, of course, to our good friend Ryan Brown for covering for Claire Mack on the movie show at 7 p.m. as well. Had to listen into that one a lot more intently than I often am able to, because I knew that our Ryan would be playing lots and lots of rock, and I wanted to make sure that I don't duplicate too much in the show tonight. I've got a particular theme in the first half an hour of the show tonight, which I will tell you when we get there, rather than any build up for now. Lots and lots of the usual, really. 2 hours of the best rock and metal that money can buy, and I have got plenty of space for you and your requests in the second hour. So get into that comment section, almariaradio.live, and let me know what you want to hear. Gonna let you into a little secret. I drove home from Scotland today, so I'm shattered. So please, please get those requests in. Make them high energy to help me get through the next 2 hours, because I'm gonna need it. Right, guys, let's get underway, shall we? T-Rex from 1973, 20th Century Boy.

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2: There we go. Yes, and I've already been joined in the comment section by a few of our regulars. I've got Wild Knights, Glenn and Gwen here with me. I don't live in Scotland, Gwen. I do swap between Cambridgeshire and Scotland. I'll tell you a little bit more in the comment section there. I've got Pete Wilson with me. I've got our Tim the Legend, hot off a fantastic Slade show. And I've got my good friend Sean. He has joined me in the comment section too. You can join me there too, Al Maria Radio. Radio.live. As I said, I've got about, I think, four request slots taken so far tonight. So there's loads and loads of room for you to grab yourself something that you want to listen to in the second hour. Oh, I'm tripping over my tongue already. That's not a good sign, is it? We've got plenty of big stomping glam rock for the next half an hour, because I've got a fantastic little bit of news that I heard earlier in the week that I'm going to relay to you in about 25 minutes time. So in that mindset, should we get on with the glam? Should we get on with the stomp? We've got some sweet for you again from 1973. This is Hellraiser.

0: need, and that's need, and she took me completely
1: 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Ding

0: Hi, join me, Tim the Legend, Monday to Friday, 8am to 10am for the breakfast show. Oh, and the Duchess will be with me every Monday, if she remembers to turn up.
1: Yes, indeed. We had a little bit of sweet there, stamping our feet. It was absolutely brilliant, wasn't it? Love a bit of sweet. Hang on a second. I've had a bit of an issue here. Something's gone wrong with my playlist. Let me just tidy that up. There we go. That's better. Next up for you, I have got some Queen. Haven't played any Queen on Monday Night's Rock for quite a while. So we're just going to go another year forward into 1974, track that was eventually covered by Metallica. So this is Stone Cold Crazy.

yeah, that energy is definitely helping. I can feel myself waking up as I play every single track, and we're also building up to something pretty special at the top of the hour. So yeah, keeping the stomping going, keeping the glam going, and hopefully building up to a splash of face paint. Let's see what's going on, shall we? Alice Cooper up next, Department of Youth.

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1: Ooh, Cat Dog's got a fancy new jingle then. I like that. That's very good. Right, we're going to our next track from 1976. We've got some Thin Lizzy for you, building up to our little bit of rock news that I heard earlier in the week, and I had to play a track based on that this evening. So, some Thin Lizzy, Jailbreak, up next.

Now then, earlier in the week, I was listening to another commercial radio station in the UK, and they announced that Gene Simmons and Paul Stanley were in a studio and recording a new song that Paul Stanley has written. So apparently Kiss are going to be releasing a new album this year. They're back in the studio, and they're pumping out some new material, scheduled to be released in 2028, be the first new material they've released in 10 years. So I thought that was definitely justified in playing a Kiss track tonight. And I think the music leading up to it has been pretty seamless, certainly slicker than my links this evening. I put that down to 375 miles on the road. But hey, we're warming up. I'm getting into the spirit of things. The beat's been high, and hopefully I'll be a little bit cleaner and crisper into the second half an hour of the show. Don't forget, still plenty of room for your requests in hour two, so don't jump into that comment section, almariaradio.live, and let me know what you want to hear. Next up, Kiss, Detroit Rock City.

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6: Yes, welcome back and a very good evening to Smooch. He has joined us in the comment section, almariaradio.live. He's managed to get a couple of requests in for the second hour. Why don't you jump into that comment section too? Let me know what you want to hear in hour two. Next up, we've got some Van Halen for you. This is Hot for Teacher.

And just like that, we crept from the 70s into the 80s. So we've got some 80s and 90s stuff for you over the next couple of tracks. Trying to keep the energy up and as high as we can. Got this one up for you now from the 90s. Some nice rock energy. This is for the Wild Hearts from 1993. This is TV Town.

Hi, it's Paul Mitchell here. Come and join me on the Midday Show every Monday and Friday at noon. We'll have the two from one at one, Dawn does DJing, and each week I'll be playing a track on Monday and Friday to bookend the week, plus loads of other great music. 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

ZZ Top, Sharp Dressed Man. Before that, we had the Wild Hearts and TV Tan. I'm going to get down on my hands and knees and plead with you guys. We've got the request hour coming up in around about 17 minutes. I've got 7 or 8 request slots available. Come on, guys, help me out. Get into that comment section, AlMariaRadio.live. 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

0: Al Maria Radio presents Steve Mosley's Music Room every Sunday, 6 p.m. Spanish time, 5 p.m. UK time. A delve into my private collection, my music room. You will get rock, you will get pop, and you will get all sorts. Please join me if you can.
1: There you go. Gwen definitely understood the task at hand. She knows that you definitely don't want to be hearing a grown man crying, especially on a rock and metal show on a Monday night. She's jumped into the comment section.

and she's made a request for Glenn. Don't you fear, guys. I will get that in for you. There's still plenty of room in that lineup for the second hour. So if there's anything else you want to hear, hop into that comment section. Let me know and I will get that in for you as well. Oh, Pete Wilson has understood the task at hand as well. He's just jumped in to see if he can nab another request slot. Yeah, I do usually cap it at two per person, but I will happily play something else for you in the second hour, Pete. So I appreciate that. I will get that in for you too. We've got a couple of newer tracks for you now. We know that on Monday Night's Rock, as we get towards the end of the first hour, I do like to play some more recent music, whether it be new artists or new releases by old favourites. Got this one from 2025. This is Dorothy featuring Slash. This is Tombstone Town.

0: Zone.
1: Okay, got one more for you from last year, from 2025. It's Those Damn Crows. The track I'm going to play is The Night Train. That's going to be taking us into the ad break just a touch earlier this evening than we usually do. That probably means that I've got time for another request in the request hour. So there really is an abundance of opportunity for you to hear what you want to hear in the second hour. Do fear not, as much as I am putting the pressure on for you to get the requests in, I have got some bangers lined up just on the off chance that you're all just quietly and contentedly listening at home this evening. So don't worry, still plenty of quality rock and metal to come. Plus, I have got requests for Pete Wilson, for Smooch, and for Glenn. Thanks for sending that in, Gwen. Appreciate that. Those Damn Crows, The Night Train. I will catch you on the other side of the ads.

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11: Yes, indeed. Welcome back. You are listening to Monday Night's Rock right here on Almeria Radio. It is now time for the request hour. I have got five requests lined up for listeners this evening. I've got six requests in for listeners. I've got three in for Pete Wilson, two in for Smooch, and one in for Glenn. There are still a number of request slots available. I have got some absolute bangers lined up as placeholders that I will play, but if there's anything that you want to hear, do jump into that comment section, almariaradio.live, and let me know, and I will do what I can to switch out one of my placeholders and play what you want to hear. First out of the docks, we've got this one for Pete Wilson. He's asked for some Status Quo. This is A Softer Ride.

Well, after 375 miles today, it's just as well that I am not sick and tired of motorways. I did the M74, I did the M6, I did the A1M, and I've now got two highways to play for you. First up, we've got Highway Star by Deep Purple, and then I've got a request for Glenn coming up straight after.

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1: And CatDogs, join us in the comment section, almariaradio.live. Good to have you with us, CatDog. I've got a couple of request slots available. If you want to get something in, just give me a shout and I will play it for you. We just had the Highway to Star. We just had Highway Star by Deep Purple. Now for Glenn, we've got Highway to Hell by AC/DC.

Yes! First of two requests coming up for Smooch very, very shortly indeed, after this one by Boston. This is Smokin'.

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2: We've got a request now for Smooch. I said the first of two for Smooch coming up. This one's by the Karma Effect. This is Waiting on a Miracle.

very shortly. We're about to head into an ad break, and we've still got a few more requests to come after that. There are still a couple of vacant slots available. If there's anything you want to hear, get yourself into that comment section, almariaradio.live, as quick as you can, because I'm going to have to start closing the door on any new requests probably shortly after the next ad break, leading us into that Stevie Nicks, Edge of 17.

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Yes, welcome back to Monday Night's Rock right here on El Maria Radio. We're into the home straight of the request hour. I've still got a couple of requests for Pete Wilson. I've got one request for Smooch, and there are still a couple of available slots. But the time is rapidly running out for you to claim them for yourself. We're going to start our home straight now with this one for Pete Wilson. This is Motorhead and Born to Raise Hell.

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Feel good tunes, good vibes and a spark to get you moving. I'll sort the music. You

Got a request in now for Smooch. Although I'm sure he would have enjoyed some Blackstone Cherry. I just played Hell and High Water before that little show advert there. But we've got this up next for him. He asked for The Pretty Reckless and For I Am Death. We love a bit of Taylor Momsen and The Pretty Reckless. That's up next.

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1: Join me, Gloria, on the Midday Show, Thursday, 12 till 2. 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
2: Well, we're down to our final two tracks of the evening. We've got another request in for Pete Wilson. He's asked for some Volbeat and By a Monster's Hand. We'll play that and then we'll be heading off into our evening's finisher.

0: Full Beat by Emenster's Hand for Pete Wilson. That was the last of our requests for this evening. So all that's left for me to do is to wrap up tonight's show and crawl into bed for some hard-earned sleep. Although it does take me about 20-25 minutes to let the adrenaline run down after presenting such an amazing show. Thank you very, very much to everybody for joining in tonight, for your comments in the comment section, for all your requests, and for generally just keeping me busy tonight. I've had a thoroughly enjoyable show, and I hope you have had so too. Look forward to giving you much, much more of the same this time next week. Do look out for the Monday Night's Rock advert on the Al Maria Radio Facebook page. You can get your requests in ahead of time using a link on that. I'm going to be leaving you tonight with Sunset Superman by Dio. All that stuff left for me to do now is to wish you all a very good night, and I will catch you all next week. Same bat time, same bat station. But for now, peace out.
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